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lean in a six pack. $20 and a shoulder tap. 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

0: What's up, y'all? It's Bailey Zimmerman. 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

0: Sunny with a few clouds today and very warm again with a high of 26. Right now it's 11 from the Inquity.ca newsroom. I'm Paul Martin. Security agencies in Canada and with our international partners are warning that China is using professional networking sites to gather information on our military. An alert issued yesterday by the Canadian Security Intelligence Service and sister agencies in Australia, New Zealand, the UK, and the US says China is ultimately seeking privileged military, political, and economic intelligence. The alert's warning that China's military intelligence services are using professional networking sites and online job platforms to target current and former government staff and military personnel to get a tactical advantage over Five Eyes agencies. On the local scene, a Belleville teen faces assault and mischief charges following two separate incidents over the past week. Back on May 31st, Belleville police investigated a report of mischief which occurred the previous day, where a female approached a male at West End Park, initiated a verbal confrontation, took the male's e-scooter, and threw it onto the concrete. Yesterday, around 7:40 p.m., Belleville police also responded to a separate report of a dispute in the area of South Front Street. It's reported that two males were approached by a group of youths who initiated a verbal confrontation, resulting in one of the males being pushed into the water and a second being thrown to the ground. Following an investigation, a 15-year-old Belleville female has been charged with assault and mischief in connection with these incidents and was held for a bail hearing. Her name was not released. Kingston police are asking for the public's help in finding a missing teen. Christopher was last seen June 2nd around 9 a.m. in the area of Van Order Drive and Norman Rogers Drive. Described as a 16-year-old white male, 5'8", 126 pounds, with dark blonde curly hair, blue eyes, tattoo in his left forearm that says 2009. If you have any information on Christopher's whereabouts, please contact Kingston police. A picture is included with their online story at inquity.ca. Big artistic moment was celebrated in downtown Belleville this week. Downtown Belleville BIA, proud to partner with the Quinte Arts Council to officially unveil a remarkable new mural mosaic at 9 Market Street. Many local visionaries contributed tiles to the project, along with the original mural artists and community partners who helped bring this vision to life. Mural is part of Canada Connects, Nature's Canvas National Mural, a large-scale collaborative project designed by Canadian muralist Louis Lavoie. The completed 12-by-24-foot mural is made up of 4,000 hand-painted tiles from communities across Canada, including 150 painted by locals in the Quinte region. More details and a shot of this amazing new mural at inquity.ca. And a historic aircraft with a very colorful name has been added to the National Air Force Museum of Canada at CFB Trenton. This past Saturday, the museum accepted delivery of the Vertol Canada CH-125 workhorse from the BC Aviation Museum in Saanich, British Columbia. Commonly referred to as the Flying Banana due to its shape, the single-engine tandem rotor helicopter was first acquired by the RCAF in 1954 and remained in active service until 1973. During its early years, the CH-125 transported personnel, equipment, and supplies to remote radar sites across Canada. More on this latest addition to the museum in Trenton at inquity.ca. Game 2 of the Stanley Cup Final is tonight, and a surprising result in Game 1 of the NBA Final in Texas. That and more coming up next in sports.
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0: Raleigh will be rocking tonight as the Hurricanes host Game 2 of the Stanley Cup Final. Carolina looking to pull even after losing Game 1 to Vegas on Tuesday 5-4. NBA Finals now advantage Knicks. Jalen Brunson scored 30. Karl-Anthony Towns with 18 and 12. Knicks erased a 14-point second-half deficit to beat the San Antonio Spurs in Game 1 in Texas 105-95. Knicks have now won 12 straight in the postseason. WNBA last night, Toronto Tempo lost to New York 97-82. Mauricio Dubon hit a go-ahead three-run home run in the third inning. MLB-leading Atlanta Braves beat the Toronto Blue Jays 7-3. Toronto lefty Patrick Corbin gave up four runs and six hits, two walks in five innings. CFL regular season kicks off tonight in Steeltown. It's a gem for the season opener as Montreal heads to Hamilton to take on the Ticats. And it's a huge weekend in golf. U.S. Women's Open tees off for round number one today at the Riviera Country Club in Pacific Palisades, California. While on the men's side, the first round will be held today for the Memorial in Dublin, Ohio. Weather in Quinte is next. best.
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0: Weather in Quinte. Sunny with a few clouds. Very warm again today. The high 26. A few clouds tonight. The low 15. Partly cloudy tomorrow. Slight chance of rain in the evening. The high 26. And for the weekend, Saturday and Sunday, slight chance of rain both days with some sunshine. High 23 Saturday and 24 for Sunday. In Quinte, it's 11 degrees from the inquinte.ca newsroom. I'm Paul Martin.
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1: Lewis and McKay are keeping your commute cool and calm on Cool 100.

0: today's best country, Cool 100. Ella Langley, be her. Good morning at 6:08. Lewis and McKay, sun shining again.
1: Yeah, another beauty day. It's funny, McKay, because I was just getting my weather and all set up with Environment Canada, right? And the website wasn't loading properly. So for a split second, it was telling me that right now the current temperature was 24 degrees.
0: Huh.
1: And I was thinking to myself, it didn't feel that warm when I was outside earlier this morning. But
0: well,
1: now
0: it was nice, but it wasn't.
1: Now it's updated. We're at 10. So that's where we're at. But getting up to 26 for today, which is awesome. So there we go. Nothing but sunshine for today. McKay, Aaron Goodman tickets to give away again.
0: Yeah, we'll do that with What the Heck Is It This Morning.
1: That is what's happening just
0: shortly
1: after 7.
0: After 7, yep. We've also got, tomorrow
1: is
0: our Athlete of the Week. I want to just put that out there.
1: Okay.
0: So if you have an athlete to nominate, be sure to do that today. Get that athlete in. Speaking of athletes, I guess the OFSA, huge thing underway. Bayside are hosting
1: a
0: tournament, double A.
1: Okay.
0: And they're at Zwicks and Loyalists.
1: All over the place.
0: Marianne
1: if it's
0: Stills.
1: Off, so yeah, there's a pile of teams in town, yeah, that are going to be competing in that. So that's awesome.
0: I know that story. I saw it in Quinty.ca, so I thought that was very cool.
1: Cool. All right. So that's some sports stuff that's going on around the area. So if you want to check that out, that's awesome. Did you get over to Centennial Park to watch the Skyhawks yesterday?
0: I did not, no.
1: No, neither did I. But I did see some photos and stuff online and looked like it was an awesome time watching everyone do that performance, which is always a lot of fun watching the Skyhawks there. It always reminds me, too, because I was like I said this yesterday, that I'll never skydive. Mm-hmm. I will not do it. But I love watching people do it because it is pretty cool. All the time watching someone do that. And I remember when they would do the sky jump training for the military, because they would go out of Mountain View Airport.
0: Yes.
1: Right. And they would do it basically in my parents' backyard, like over the bay and stuff like that. And you could watch them coming down. We used to sit in the backyard all the time and just watch the guys come down out of the planes.
0: Yeah. I've sat out
1: super
0: at the pier
1: fun. Yeah.
0: And just watch them
1: do the thing, yeah.
0: Randomly. It's like, oh, okay.
1: Yeah. No, it was pretty
0: things
1: good.
0: Falling.
1: Yeah.
0: Oh, wait, those are people.
1: But it's a lot of fun watching that. So there you go. That was pretty cool with the Skyhawks doing their thing at Centennial Park last night. All right. 6:11. We have trending on the way. So what do we got in trending, McKay?
0: Some people are going to be looking in their bank accounts tomorrow. We'll talk about that.
1: Looking at your bank accounts tomorrow. Well, it's payday for some. It's Friday.
0: GST top-up.
1: Oh, right, that. So we will talk about that and more as we take a look at what's happening in the headlines at 20 after 6. But first, we'll take a full look at our weather details, what to expect for today, the next couple of days, coming up next.
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6: 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Sun and cloud, 26 for today. Partly cloudy tonight, a low 15. Sun and cloud tomorrow, high 26. We'll have a humidex tomorrow around 29. Going to be warm. Might see some showers into the evening. And then cloudy with a chance of showers Saturday with a high 23.
1: All right. Right now we're at 10 and a little cloudy so far this morning. 6:15, trending still on the way. Dean Brody, A Man Without a Woman first. 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

0: people take a look at their bank accounts and go, oh, is there some extra money in there? That one-time GST top-up. Tomorrow is the day that starts going out.
1: Okay.
0: So if it goes straight into your account, it should be there. If it's, you know, in the mail, it'll be there.
1: The check probably, is right? In the mail.
0: But eligible Canadians receiving the extra money from the feds in the form of that topped up GST credit, which is basically 50% of... So if, like, let's say you got a GST credit over that period of 400.
1: Yep.
0: The top up payment would be an extra 200.
1: Okay.
0: That kind of thing. And it all dates back to 2 tax years ago.
1: Right.
0: And that kind of thing.
1: There we go.
0: So if you qualified, just keep an eye out.
1: Okay.
0: That's all. That's what I meant to say.
1: That is McKay's PSA for everyone this morning. Thank you, McKay. Mm-hmm. Yes.
0: Number 2. Someone might be getting more than just a little top-up payment. Garth Brooks.
1: Right.
0: Is preparing to perhaps make one of the biggest music catalog sales ever.
1: Oh, he's going to sell his stuff off now.
0: According to reports, he's exploring the deal with as much as $2 million it
1: right.
0: could bring in. I mean, like, the guy's got hit after hit after hit, right? So he has sold over 200 million records in the U.S. alone. One of the best-selling artists in music history. And if this deal is completed, it would rival some of the largest catalog sales ever, like Bruce Springsteen and Queen.
1: Here's my... It's funny, because when we first started hearing about these catalog sales, I was like, ah, whatever, it's their music, they can do whatever they want with it. But the more it happens, the more I don't like it, because now I'm just hearing just, like, hit songs selling stuff to me.
0: Yeah.
1: And I just, like, I don't like this.
0: I mean, they seem to hold on for a while, then they decide, all right, well, I'm going to take the big payout now.
1: Yeah, and I get why you do it. You know, it's a big payout, and you get to go buy a new house or whatever it is you want to do with that money, but I just don't need it selling me bath soap. Just don't like that, but okay.
0: Meanwhile, in the sports world, at game number 1 of the NBA Finals last night, I know you're like, basketball? That's going on?
1: Slightly pay attention to basketball, and that's only because of the Danhausen thing, because he uncursed the Knicks, and the Knicks are still going.
0: Yep,
1: they're going strong.
0: Beat the Spurs 105-95. Game 2 is tomorrow night. I just want to say, tickets for this, though. I saw something pop up, and you're looking at least $3,000 for a seat to be there. A seat.
1: Yep.
0: Courtside. You're talking 6 digits. Well, I've seen them for over $100,000.
1: Yeah. And that's why it's nothing but celebrities in the front row now.
0: Well, yeah. And, of course, the Stanley Cup Finals, game 2 tonight. Vegas Golden Knights at Carolina Hurricanes.
1: All right. We'll see what happens after the puck drops. And how many people are going to be cheering for the Golden Knights versus Carolina? I've got a feeling more people are cheering for Carolina than anything else.
0: But, well, especially while they're in Carolina, but
1: I mean in general.
0: Yes.
1: Yeah, I mean in general.
0: Vegas is like a tourist place to me, so it's like even the people who don't—I don't know.
1: All right.
0: You know what I mean?
1: I don't, but okay. 6:22. We've got Skywards traffic still on the way, and a news update. Paul Martin coming in at 6:30.
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4: It's a clear drive on the 401 right through Trenton and Belleville. I'm not seeing any issues on Belleville or Trenton streets. Highway 62 and 37 look good in both directions. Highway 49 is clear from Picton heading up towards Marysville. 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With the latest traffic, I'm Antonia Altabonte.
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0: Sunny with a few clouds and very warm again today. The high 26. Right now it's 10 from the Inquity.ca newsroom. I'm Paul Martin. Prime Minister Mark Carney is expected to announce a federal government strategy today on artificial intelligence. Carney is slated to tour an AI institute in Toronto, meet with researchers. The strategy comes as governments, businesses, and civil society navigate the rapid development of machine learning and tools that can process information almost instantly. Belleville police have charged a local teen following two serious incidents over the past week. Back on May 30th, a young female approached a male, threw his e-scooter to the ground at West End Park. Then Tuesday night, there was a second incident where a male was pushed into the water on South Front Street while a second was thrown to the ground. 15-year-old Belleville female has been charged with assault and mischief. Local businessman vying for a seat around the Belleville Council horseshoe, co-owner of the Lark Fine Dining Restaurant, Alex Bruce, announced his bid for council on Tuesday. Bruce joins Barb Enright Miller, Garnet Thompson, Margaret Sue, Maury Flunder, Ted Barfett, and Kathy Poland as candidates so far in Ward 1 for the municipal election this October. And for the first time, the U.S. House has approved a war powers resolution that would halt the American military action against Iran. Yesterday's move defied President Donald Trump as a handful of Republicans joined with Democrats to try to end the three-month-long war. It's expected to be a symbolic move since it does not have a veto-proof majority. Taking a look at sports, Game 2 of the Stanley Cup Final is tonight in Carolina. Hurricanes hope to bounce back after losing Game 1 to Vegas 5-4 on Tuesday. In the NBA Final, the New York Knicks won their 12th game in a row this postseason, coming back to win late. Jalen Brunson with 30 points as they erased a 14-point second-half deficit, beating San Antonio in Texas 105-95. WNBA, New York beat the Toronto Tempo 97-82. In baseball, Toronto Blue Jays lost to Atlanta 7-3. They'll wrap up a three-game set tonight. And the CFL regular season kicks off tonight in Steeltown as Hamilton welcomes Montreal. Weather in Quinte is next.
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0: Weather in Quinte. Sunny with a few clouds. Very warm again today. The high 26. A few clouds tonight. The low 15. Partly cloudy tomorrow. Slight chance of rain in the evening. The high 26. And then for Saturday and Sunday, slight chance of rain both days. The high 23 Saturday, 24 for Sunday. In Quinte, it's 10 degrees from the Inquity.ca newsroom. I'm Paul Martin.
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0: Cool 100, today's best country and amen, Shaboozy and Jelly Roll. How you doing? It's 6:37. The sun is shining down on another day. It's Lewis and McKay.
1: All right, McKay, and apparently you have a Guinness World Record that we need to talk about that didn't quite make it into trending this morning.
0: But I would like to be there hanging out in this record-breaking
1: thing.
0: Wow,
1: one that you actually want to be a part of.
0: Yes.
1: Okay, details after Hardy. I got

0: Hardy and Lainey Wilson wait in the truck on Cool 100. Good morning, 6:42. I know you love a good Guinness record story. This one really kind of hit me because when I was a kid, you know, I loved making blanket forts.
1: I think everyone did.
0: You'd take the couch cushions, you'd throw the sheets over, and you'd see how big you could get that thing. So yeah, the world's largest blanket fort was just constructed in Vegas by a group of high school students.
1: Okay.
0: And they had some help from some university tech students, I guess.
1: Right.
0: And they used tent structures and rope and binder clips and stuff. This thing was 14,103 square feet.
1: That's a big blanket fort.
0: Beat the record of 12,291 square feet.
1: Okay.
0: Now, there were certain rules, like Guinness,
1: If you want to break this, you listen up here, because this is the stuff you need to know.
0: There's criteria, and that is you can't have gaps larger than an inch.
1: Okay.
0: So the sheets have to be, you know, good and tight. The sheets actually have to go to touch the ground.
1: Okay, so it has to be fully encased in blankets or sheets or whatever.
0: And there's got to be enough room inside for people to actually sit comfortably.
1: Right, to hang out, do their thing.
0: So there were certain criteria they had to meet, and they did.
1: All right.
0: So giant fort. Can you imagine just crawling through that blanket fort? That would just be so much fun.
1: Yeah. No, I love that they had a plan too, right? They had it all figured out exactly how it was going to be built. Of course they did, because if you're going to break a Guinness World Record, you can't just willy-nilly throw a blanket fort together. It's not like someone's living room.
0: Mm-hmm.
1: So it totally makes sense. Kids love blanket forts.
0: And then they hosted a parents' night out event after for 150 foster kids who, you know, just crawled through and destroyed that whole thing.
1: Yep.
0: But had the best night ever.
1: Yeah, it would be awesome. Playing around that super giant blanket fort. Yeah, my kids always make blanket forts. And it always makes me laugh because, like, they always decide to do it if I'm in the kitchen doing dishes or something like that. And then I'll just come into the living room and, like, the couch is ripped apart. Everything
0: Tornado went through.
1: Yeah, every chair from the kitchen table is now a part of the design. And it is held together by, I don't even
0: hopes
1: know.
0: Hopes and dreams.
1: Hopes and dreams is exactly it. Because I look at this thing, I was like, structurally, this should not hold together. And I don't understand why it is, but it is. But of course, it's like very small and they're basically on top of each other. And then they start fighting. And then, of course, the thing falls over. And then there's tears and stuff like that. And then I help them rebuild. But it's a good time.
0: Yeah.
1: Did I just explain a good time to you? I think
0: you did.
1: Yeah, thank you. Yes, thank you.
0: But there you go. But I'm the kid who's destroying everything.
1: Guinness World Record for largest blanket fort. I like that one. Yeah. Right on. All right, 6:45. We're going to take a look at our weather details here in a couple minutes. Nothing but sunshine for what looks to be today and tomorrow. And we'll tell you what to expect heading off into the weekend as well, coming up next.
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14: 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Sun and cloud 26. Partly cloudy tonight, low 15. Now tomorrow is going to be hot. Sun and cloud 26. Humidex 29.
1: Getting close to 30.
14: So yeah, we'll get some of that mugginess in there with a chance of showers in the evening Friday. And then Saturday, cloudy, chance of showers in 23. Sun, cloud, possible showers 24 on Sunday.
1: All right, there we go. So enjoy the next couple of days. Lots of sunshine and warm weather. 6:48 to Josh Ross. Hate how you look as we sit at 10
0: so far. Well, I thought this shirt looked nice, but thank you for saying that.
1: Oh, I get it. The hate how you look.
0: That was bad,
1: I know. Here's Josh Ross on Cool 100. It's

0: Playing the Tweed Stampede later on this summer. That's Josh Ross and Hate How You Look on today's Best Country Cool 100.
1: Good morning. Again, this is a new shirt. I don't know why you keep saying that to me.
0: It is Lewis and McKay.
1: Just right. Amusing myself today. Right. What can I say?
0: I feel that joke is for an audience of one, and that audience is McKay.
1: That's fair. But
0: there we go. I love it. All right. And of course, we should mention too, because there's a pile of great music coming to the area as we get closer to summer. But those Owen Riegling tickets are on sale. Laurier Optical in Belleville and S&R Home Hardware in Sterling as
1: R&S,
0: well.
1: Yeah.
0: Or R&S, sorry. So grab up those tickets. They are on sale now. You can check out details for everything that's going on for the Sterling Agricultural Fair with the Agricultural Society at their socials on Facebook and Instagram and stuff like that. So, yeah, it's going to be great. Now, that's just
1: $55 now.
0: Right? Some of the stuff. We've got Jade Eagleson at the Hollywood Country Jamboree, Gord Bamford there as well. Dallas Smith down in the county at Base 31. A lot of great music coming to the area for country fans. So, pretty exciting stuff as we get further into the nice warm weather, which I love to see. McKay, you mentioned earlier that we've got a really cool sporting event that is ongoing. Of course, we have the 2026 Girls AA OFSA Soccer Championships, which kicks off today.
1: Yeah.
0: Yeah.
1: So Zwick, Loyalist, and Marianne Sills, they're going to be busy out there.
0: You're going to see a lot of soccer going on, or football in the area. So, just if you got some athletes there, get out there and cheer them on, have some fun, and do that as well. So you can check out the details at inquinty.ca. Paul Martin will be covering that story and more with a news update just around the corner at 7. And we are going to also play What the Heck Is It? Aaron Goodwin tickets up for grabs.
1: Yeah, so you've got a chance to win with What the Heck Is It as Robo Bob dishes out clues, identify what it is to win with news on the way at 7.
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1: Sunny with a few clouds this morning. Very warm again. The high 26. Right now it's 10. For the Inquity.ca newsroom, I'm Paul Martin. Canadian activists detained by Israel last month among an aid flotilla bound for Gaza are calling on Ottawa to increase pressure on Israel over what they described as mistreatment in custody. On Parliament Hill yesterday, Ihab Latoya said he and 11 other Canadians felt abandoned by Canada when they were among the 420 activists whose boats were intercepted and held by Israeli authorities. Latoya alleged he was beaten in the chest and ribs and was forced into painful positions for extended periods of time. Among the 12 Canadians held captive was Shahid Mahmoud of Belleville. Prime Minister Mark Carney and his foreign minister called the conditions the Canadians faced appalling and urged Israel to hold an independent investigation into the incident. On the local scene, Belleville police have charged the local team with assault and mischief following two separate incidents over the past week. On May 31st, Belleville police investigating a report from the previous day where a female approached a male in West End Park and initiated a verbal confrontation and then took the male's e-scooter and threw it onto the concrete, causing damage. Then Tuesday night of this week at 7:40 p.m., Belleville police responded to a separate report of a dispute in the area of South Front Street. Two males were approached by a group of youths who initiated a verbal confrontation, resulting in one of the males being pushed into the water and a second being thrown to the ground. Police identified a female suspect in that incident and also identified the same suspect from the previous case. 15-year-old Belleville female has been charged with assault and mischief and was held for a bail hearing. Search is on for a missing teen in Kingston. Christopher was last seen on June 2nd, that's Tuesday, around 9 a.m. by Van Order Drive and Norman Rogers Drive in Limestone City. Christopher described as a 16-year-old white male, 5'8", 126 pounds, dark blonde, curly hair, blue eyes with a tattoo on his left forearm. It says 2009. If you have any information on Christopher's whereabouts, please contact Kingston Police immediately. This picture is posted with our online story at inquity.ca. It'll be a long time before it's publicly displayed, but the National Air Force Museum of Canada at CFB Trenton has received a legacy aircraft with one of the most colorful names in the service's history. This past Saturday, the museum accepted delivery of a Vertol Canada CH-125 workhorse from the BC Aviation Museum in Saanich, British Columbia, commonly referred to as the Flying Banana due to its shape. This single-engine tandem rotor helicopter was first acquired by the RCAF in 1954 and remained in active service until 1973. During the early years, the CH-125 transported personnel, equipment, and supplies to remote radar sites in Canada. More on the latest addition to the museum at inquity.ca. And the friendly city is soccer central for the next 3 days, just a week before the World Cup begins. Belleville is hosting the 2026 Girls AA OFSA Soccer Championship. The three-day tournament, hosted by Bayside Secondary School, is expected to bring together roughly 500 athletes and coaches from right across Ontario, starting today. Game two of the Stanley Cup Final is tonight, and the Knicks enjoyed their time in the Lone Star State. That and more coming up next in sports.
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1: Raleigh will be rocking tonight as the Hurricanes host Game 2 of the Stanley Cup Final. Carolina looking to draw even after losing Game 1 to Vegas 5-4 on Tuesday. NBA Finals now advantage Knicks. Jalen Brunson led New York with 30. Karl Anthony Towns 18-12 as New York erased a 14-point second-half deficit to shock San Antonio, beating the Spurs 105-95 in Game 1. Knicks have now won 12 straight games in the postseason. WNBA action. New York beat the Toronto Tempo yesterday 97-82. Mauricio Dubon hit a go-ahead three-run home run in the third inning, and the MLB-leading Atlanta Braves beat the Toronto Blue Jays 7-3. Toronto lefty Patrick Corbin gave up four runs and six hits and two walks in five innings. Toronto and Atlanta wrap up the three-game set tonight. CFL regular season kicks off tonight in Steeltown. It's a gem for the season opener as the Ticats welcome Montreal, and it's a huge weekend in golf. U.S. Women's Open teeing off for round number one this morning at the Riviera Country Club at Pacific Palisades, California. On the men's side, the first first round to be held today for the Memorial in Dublin, Ohio. Weather in Quinte and beyond the headlines are coming up next.
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1: One of the most famous and hardest working pieces of flying fruit has arrived in Trenton. This past Saturday, National Air Force Museum of Canada at CFP Trenton accepted the delivery of a Vertzel Canada CH-125 workhorse for the BC Aviation Museum in Saanich, British Columbia. Commonly referred to as the, quote, flying banana due to its shape, the single-engine tandem rotor helicopter was first acquired by the RCAF in 1954 and remained in active service all the way until 1973. During the early years, it transported personnel, equipment, and supplies to remote radar sites, and then later supported search and rescue operations until it was replaced by the CH-113 Labrador. Restoration effort will take a long time. Current body of the aircraft has no engine, rotors, or spare parts, since they still have to be shipped before the entire thing can be reassembled, painted, and restored to showroom quality. It'll be a labor of love for those lucky enough to work on it, and a welcome addition to the displays in Trenton when it's done. Its name may be playful and whimsical, but the Flying Banana was more of a workhorse than a piece of fruit, and countless missions equipping some of our most vital security installations, later helping to find and rescue people in distress. Its proud legacy will soon be on display at the National Air Force Museum of Canada at CFP Trenton, the newest cherry on top of their sweet and substantial history lessons and displays. I'm Paul Martin, and that's what I see looking beyond the headlines. Weather in Quinte. Sunny with a few clouds today. Very warm again, the high 26. A few clouds tonight, the low 15. Partly cloudy tomorrow. Slight chance of rain in the evening, the high 26. And for Saturday and Sunday, slight chance of rain both days with some sunshine also expected, the high 23 Saturday. And for Sunday, 24. In Quinte, it's 10 degrees for the Inquinty.ca newsroom. I'm Paul Martin.
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0: Love you, miss you, mean it. Luke Bryan on Cool 100, today's best country. Good morning, Lewis and McKay. Hey, coming up soon, it is Rockin' the Trails. Aaron Goodvin going to be performing after the event, and you've got a chance to win your way in to that show.
1: All right, so all you have to do is figure out what the heck it is that Robo Bob is talking about this morning. It's Thursday, so what the heck is it? Here is the first clue from Robo Bob this morning.
2: They are furry.
1: They are furry.
2: They are furry.
0: All right, 771-0100 if you think you know, and we'll be back with some answers and weather details coming up.
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0: 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Sun and cloud, 26. Gorgeous day today. Tonight, partly cloudy, a low of 15, and sun and cloud with a high 26 tomorrow. Now, we'll have that humidex tomorrow around 29 with a chance of showers in the evening. Right now, it is 13 degrees as we play What the Heck Is It?
1: Right on. Okay, so we have our first clue from Robo Bob. Let's hear it again, and we'll head to the phone lines.
2: They are furry.
0: Hi, Cool 100. What the heck is it?
16: Would it be huskies? Because I have three of them, and they're very furry this time of year.
1: Not huskies, but best of luck to you dealing with that fur.
16: All right, thanks, man.
1: Have a good one.
0: Hey, what the heck is it?
17: Is it a cat?
0: Yes, it's a cat. We didn't even get to any more clues. Look at that. It's National Hug a Cat Day today. I dare you to hug that cat.
17: We do have a cat.
0: And does it like to be hugged, or is it temperamental?
17: She can be a little temperamental, but she will take a quick hug most of the time.
1: A quick hug most of the time. I love that sentence. It's a good one. Who are we talking to?
17: It's Michelle Campbell.
1: Michelle, congratulations. You've got a pair of tickets, all yours, to head over to check out Aaron Goodvin at the second annual Rockin' the Trail event.
17: That is awesome.
1: Right on. So there we go, Michelle. And we'll have one more pair of tickets to give away tomorrow, okay?
0: On our free-for-all Friday as we spin the wheel tomorrow, come up with some fun and games. Morgan Griffiths now. This is Just Being Me on Cool 100, today's best country.

0: still declines.
1: Yeah.
0: Yeah. A lot of people just not leaving home too far.
1: Well, I mean, just cross the bridge to the county. You got yourself a little mini vacation right there.
0: Mm-hmm.
1: I was in Picton on Saturday.
0: Yeah? What were you doing?
1: There was a vintage market.
0: Yep.
1: Which was underway at Crystal Palace, and it was awesome.
0: You had a good time doing that. Yeah, yeah. Nice. And that's the thing. Like, a lot of people are going to be doing, like, the staycation thing or just going to campgrounds. I've got to... Well, like, actually, you see it right now. My wife and I are paying attention to, like, provincial campgrounds to get some camping in with the kids because we're like, you know what? We're just going to do some, like, last minute. If this weekend is free and no one has anything going on, then we'll just, you know, grab the tent and off we go type thing for a weekend, for a night. And, of course, all those places are booked right to the gills at this point, and it happens. It's like the second you can book it, right? It's just like, the Hunger Games, trying to get into those places. But you can watch for cancellations. You see a lot of people saying, you know, I can't do this weekend, or you see it pop up just before the weekend cancellations, because a bunch of people, what they did is they booked as many as they could.
1: Yeah.
0: There's just a blanket booking.
1: It's like Ticketmaster booking.
0: Exactly.
1: Like, you got to put the power into that.
0: Yeah. There actually needs to be a little bit more regulation on that, I think, because people shouldn't be able to. I shouldn't be able to book like 10 or 12 sites at once and then just hold them indefinitely until I decide which one works perfectly for me. But that is what's happening. But we're just watching the cancellations, waiting, because we're doing the same thing. We're staying close to home.
1: Yeah. There's lots to do.
0: Yep, there is. And whatever you're up to, hopefully it's awesome and you keep Cool 100 on in the background while you do it, right? Stay within our radius. It's the happiest radius to be in. All right, it's 7:21. We've got Skywards traffic still on the way. Another news update with Paul Martin coming in as well at 7:30. You can check out all their local stories at inquinty.ca. But, of course, the big sports story locally here is Belleville hosting the 2026 Girls AA Offices Soccer Championships, kicking off today, going on for the next couple of days here in the area. So really busy soccer-wise here in town, and Paul Martin will have details on that and more at 7:30.
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10: 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We're still looking good on Belleville and Trenton streets. Highway 62 and 37 are doing well. Highway 49 looks good in both directions. We're clear over the Quinty Skyway Bridge. 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
1: Sunny with cloudy breaks today and very warm again with a high of 26. Right now it's 13. From the Inquity.ca newsroom, I'm Paul Martin. Security agencies in Canada and with our international partners are warning that China is using professional networking sites to gather information on our military. An alert issued yesterday by the Canadian Security Intelligence Service and sister agencies in Australia, New Zealand, the UK, and the US says China ultimately seeks privileged military, political, and economic intelligence. The alert's warning that China's military services are using professional networking sites and online job platforms to collect information. Belleville police have charged a local teen following two incidents over the past week. Back on May 30th, a young female approached a male and threw his e-scooter onto the ground at a West End park. Then back on Tuesday night, there was a second incident where a male was pushed into the water on South Front Street and a second was thrown to the ground. 15-year-old Belleville female has been charged with assault and mischief in connection with these two separate cases. Prince Edward County's real estate market was red hot last month. Figures released by the Central Lakes Association of Realtors show Prince Edward County recorded 40 sales in May. That's up 21.2% from the 33 in April. Average selling price increased by 14.2% and new listings were up more than 22% month over month. And a big artistic moment was celebrated in downtown Belleville this week. Downtown Belleville BIA was proud to partner with the Quinte Arts Council to officially unveil a remarkable new mural mosaic at 9 Market Street on Tuesday. Many local visionaries contributed tiles to the project, along with the original mural artists and community partners. The mural is part of Canada Connects, Nature's Canvas National Mural. More details and a picture of that mural at inquity.ca. Turning to sports, the spotlight shines on Game 2 of the Stanley Cup Final tonight in Carolina. Hurricanes trying to bounce back after losing to Vegas in Game 1 Tuesday, 5-4. The Knicks took Game 1 of the NBA Final last night, beating San Antonio in Texas, 105-95. Knicks have now won 12 straight in the postseason. WNBA action, Toronto Tempo lost to New York, 97-82. Baseball, Atlanta beat the Jays 7-3. They'll play again tonight. CFL regular season kicks off tonight with Hamilton hosting Montreal. And in golf, the U.S. Women's Open tees off for round one today in California. While on the men's side, the Memorial begins in Dublin, Ohio. Weather in Quinte is next.
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1: Weather in Quinte, partly cloudy and very warm again today, the high 26. A few clouds tonight, the low 15. Slight chance of rain in the evening tomorrow, another warm one, the high 26, then cooling off a bit for the weekend. Saturday and Sunday, slight chance of rain both days, the high 23 Saturday, 24 for Sunday. In Quinte, it's 13 degrees from the Inquity.ca newsroom. I'm Paul Martin.
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2: That's right. 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If you're celebrating your birthday by going to that show, then it's going to be a good time. 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

0: Luke Combs back in the saddle on Cool 100, today's best country. And for those going over the weekend to check out Luke Combs in Toronto, just a little jealous. That's all I had.
1: Okay.
0: It's going to be our birthdays.
1: Yeah, all right, let's do the birthdays.
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0: Two wishes for Braylon Defoe. I've got a happy 12th birthday to my amazing niece, Braylon. We wish you all the best day. Wish you the best day. And we know that you'll have the most amazing year ahead. We love you, Miss B. Lots of love from Aunt Jen, Uncle Ryan, Kylie, Cass, Drew, Galen, and your new love, Tank. And also for Braylon, we've got a happy 12th birthday, Braylon. Hope your day is filled with everything you love. Love, Mom, Dad, Weston, Letty, Huck, and Maple.
1: What are the odds that Tank is a goldfish? That'd be awesome. All right, we got another birthday as well. Going out to Carly Newman, a happy 19th birthday. And Carly, that's coming from Mom, Dad, Ben, Bailey, and Beau.
0: Allie Kulback, happy birthday, beautiful. Can't believe you're 8. Enjoy your special day. Love, Mom, Dad, Nate, and Ronnie. Pamela Defoe, a happy birthday, 60th. There you go, sent in from Stanley Bush. Adam Wall, to Adam, happy birthday, sweetheart. We are very proud of the man you've become. All our love, Mom, Bruce, and Papa. Have a great day. Eldon Clossum, happy 85th birthday. Love your family. And Melanie Barrage, a happy birthday, Melanie. Have the happiest 27th birthday ever. Love, Mom.
1: Right on. I think that's it for our birthday announcements, McKay.
0: All right. 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
0: And I know I was talking about Garth Brooks and some huge news. 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
1: He's making more mega bucks. 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
0: 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Sun and cloud 26 today, partly cloudy, low 15 tonight and tomorrow. Sun and cloud, a high 26. Going to be a little muggy with that humidex around 29 and might see some showers Friday night.
1: 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I know we're talking about Garth making some more mega bucks. We'll tell you how.
0: And we'll also talk about Post Malone's lullabies.
1: Cool. He's moved on from country music, everyone. Now he's doing lullabies. We'll find out what exactly is going on with Post Malone after Ella Langley. She was in Texas on Cool 100.

0: Ella Langley and Choosing Texas. Today's Best Country Cool 100. It's on the short list for Spotify Songs of Summer that people can vote on.
1: I don't understand how that it hasn't won already.
0: Well, right. Exactly. Let's get into our country music news now for Belleville Tirecraft.
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0: Well, Garth Brooks could make history. He is preparing one of the biggest music catalog sales ever. According to reports, he's exploring a deal that could be between $1 to $2 billion.
1: Billion. That's a B, everyone. Billion. Billion.
0: For his songwriting and recorded music rights. And if completed, it would rival some of the largest catalog sales ever, like Bruce Springsteen and Queen.
1: Yeah. That's huge. That's really big. Does it have the Chris Gaines stuff included?
0: Well, I would think it would. Not that you really want that.
1: Did they want that, though?
0: You just want the picture of him as Chris Gaines that people like to use in memes every now and then.
1: Just that picture, but not the music. Definitely not. Awful. Come on, McKay.
0: Well, Post Malone. Parents, if you're fans of Posty, you'll soon be able to put your babies to sleep with lullaby versions. The children's music brand Rockabye Baby announced lullaby renditions of Post Malone 12-track album arrives tomorrow. I had some help, guy for that. They're both on this
1: right thing. Still won't be as effective as a Samuel Jackson one, but either way, there you go. You get your kids to sleep with Post Malone.
0: Jody Messina, she was with Kelly Clarkson yesterday.
1: Right.
0: And dishing on releasing her first album in over 10 years, Bridges. And she received a little surprise from Kelly with her double platinum certification award for Heads Carolina, Tails California.
1: Cool.
0: Yeah.
1: A slow grow.
0: That's pretty cool. Yeah. A slow grow. And finally, country artist Kane Brown, he was on ET yesterday, saying a collab with Shania Twain might happen.
5: Well, I had been manifesting that I'd do something with Shania for about a month now. Mm-hmm. And then a song fell into my lap that was her song, just redone. And she happened to be at the ACMs. So I was like, you know, I'm going to meet her. And she ended up loving the song.
6: So you're doing like a remake of her song with her.
5: Hopefully.
1: There we go. Hopefully. We don't actually know which song it is yet, but they had Getcha in the background.
0: Yeah.
1: So I don't know if that's the hint or there's just a song they were using.
0: Exactly.
1: Do want to point out, though, that McKay, while I heard that, I looked up that song real quick on YouTube, and the music video had Shania Twain fighting giant robots.
0: And now you're so into it.
1: It's hilarious. I completely forgot about this music video, but it is Shania Twain on a motorcycle fighting robots, and I did not know that existed, but I'm happy I do now. And that's where I'm at this morning.
0: And there is your country music news for Belleville Tirecraft, because I can't top that now.
1: No. You should go watch that music video, by the way. Everyone is pretty awesome. 7:53. We've got a news update with Paul Martin on the way at 8 o'clock.
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1: Sunny with a few clouds and very warm again today. The high 26. Right now it's 13. For the Inquity.ca newsroom, I'm Paul Martin. AI is in the spotlight today in Canada as the Prime Minister is expected to download his government strategy on artificial intelligence. Mark Carney's in Toronto, where he'll tour an AI institute and release his overall blueprint. Strategy comes as governments, businesses, and civil society navigate the rapid development of AI and the pros and cons of the technology and tools it includes. The AI strategy is also expected to address sovereign digital infrastructure, support for Canadian companies moving forward, and also training and education in Canada. On the local scene, a Belleville teen faces assault and mischief charges following two separate incidents over the past week. Back on May 31st, Belleville police investigated a report of mischief from Saturday's reported that a female approached a male at West End Park and initiated a verbal confrontation. Female that took the male's e-scooter threw it onto the concrete, causing some damage. Yesterday, around 7:40 p.m., Belleville police responding to a separate report of a dispute on South Front Street. Two males were approached by a group of youths who initiated a verbal confrontation. One of the males was pushed into the water. The second was thrown to the ground. Following an investigation, police identified a female suspect in both cases. 15-year-old Belleville female was charged with assault and mischief and was held for a bail hearing. Kingston police are asking for the public's help as they search for a missing teen. Christopher was last seen on June 2nd around 9 a.m. by Van Order Drive and Norman Rogers Drive in the Limestone City. Christopher described as a 16-year-old white male, 5'8", 126 pounds, dark blonde, curly hair, blue eyes, tattoo in his left forearm that says 2009. If you have any information on his whereabouts, please call Kingston Police. His picture is posted with their online story at inquity.ca. A local businessman is vying for a seat around the Belleville Council Horseshoe. Co-owner of the Lark Fine Dining Restaurant, Alex Bruce, announced his bid for council back on Tuesday. Bruce joins Barb Enright Miller, Garnet Thompson, Margaret Sue, Maury Flunder, Ted Barfett, and Kathy Poland as candidates so far in Ward 1 for the municipal election in October. More on Bruce's candidacy and what he wants to accomplish if he gets elected at inquity.ca. A historic aircraft and a very colorful name have been added to the National Air Force Museum of Canada at CFB Trenton. This past Saturday, museum accepted delivery of a Virtual Canada CH-125 workhorse for the BC Aviation Museum in Saanich, British Columbia. Commonly referred to as the Flying Banana due to its signature shape, the single-engine tandem rotor helicopter was first acquired by the RCAF back in 1954 and remained in active service until 1973. During the early years, it transported personnel, equipment, and supplies to remote radar sites, and then went into search and rescue. More on this latest addition to the local museum at inquity.ca. And the friendly city is soccer central for the next 3 days. Just a week before the World Cup begins, Belleville's hosting the 2026 Girls AA OFSA Soccer Championship. 3-day tournament hosted by Bayside Secondary School is expected to bring together roughly 500 athletes and coaches from right across the province, starting with action later today. Game 2 of the Stanley Cup Final tonight, and Game 1 of the NBA Final was a doozy in the Lone Star State. That and more coming up next in sports.
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1: Raleigh will be rocking again tonight as the Hurricanes host Game 2 of the Stanley Cup Final. Carolina trying to bounce back after losing Game 1 to Vegas 5-4 back on Tuesday. NBA Final is now advantage New York Knicks. Jalen Brunson with 30, Karl Anthony Towns 18-12. Knicks erased a 14-point second-half deficit, beating the San Antonio Spurs in Texas in Game 1, 105-95. Knicks have now won 12 straight in the postseason. WNBA action, New York also successful there as the Liberty beat the Toronto Tempo 97-82. Baseball, Mauricio Dubon hit a go-ahead three-run home run in the third. MLB-leading Atlanta beat the Toronto Blue Jays 7-3. Toronto and Atlanta will wrap up their three-game set tonight. CFL regular season kicks off tonight in Steeltown. Hamilton Tiger Cats welcoming Montreal for the season opener, and it's a huge weekend in golf. U.S. Women's Open teeing off for round number one today at the Riviera Country Club at Pacific Palisades, California. Well, the men's side, the first round held today for the Memorial in Dublin, Ohio. Weather in Quinte is next.
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8: Tough day on the markets yesterday. It didn't help that the U.S. is proposing a new 10% tariff on Canada and other trading partners in an attempt to rebuild the tariff wall that was struck down by the U.S. Supreme Court earlier this year. TSX down over 1% or 367 points. Dow down 620 points. NASDAQ lost almost 1%. S&P 500 down almost 0.75% or 55 points. Canadian dollar is at 71.96 cents U.S. Oil prices rose, lifting the energy sector of the S&P 500. West Texas Intermediate futures up nearly 2% after Prime Minister Netanyahu told CNBC that Israel and the U.S. are ready to attack Iran again if necessary. ExxonMobil and Marathon Petroleum rose 3%. Medtronic, the medical device company, was up almost 5% after it delivered better than expected revenue of $9.81 billion in the company's fiscal fourth quarter. Private equity firms fell after Bloomberg reported Partners Group, a Swiss-based private equity firm, capped withdrawals from one of its private equity funds. Blackstone and KKR tumbled more than 4%. Blue Owl Capital was off 3%. And GitLab shares lost 2% after they said they would reduce their full-time workforce by approximately 14% or 350 members and exit 22 countries. From the Skywards Business Center, I'm Alexis Deary.
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1: Weather in Quinte. Sunny with a few clouds today. Very warm again with a high of 26. A few clouds tonight, the low 15. Partly cloudy tomorrow. Slight chance of rain in the evening, the high 26. And then looking to the weekend, slight chance of rain both Saturday and Sunday with some sunshine as well. The high 23 for Saturday, 24 for Sunday. In Quinte, it's 13 degrees from the inquinte.ca newsroom. I'm Paul Martin.
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0: Country Cool 100, Post Malone with Blake Shelton, Pour Me a Drink, which I thought was interesting that that one didn't make the Post Malone Lullaby record that's coming out tomorrow.
1: Right, if you missed that.
0: It could have been Pour Me a Drink and a Sippy Cup.
1: In country music news, McKay revealed that Post Malone has one of those lullaby albums coming out. Not the first artist to do that.
0: No.
1: Not the first artist to do that, but an interesting artist to adapt some of their songs for use as lullabies for children. It's very strange to me. Well, some of the songs that made it on there, okay? It's not all his country songs. There's a lot of his hip-hop and his pop stuff. But the song he did with Morgan Wallen, the big one, I Had Some Help.
0: Yep, that's in there.
1: Is on there, McKay. I am not saying it is a bad song. It is a great song. Is it a song that needs to be turned into a lullaby that people play for their infant children? Is my question. with lyrics like, I ain't like I can make this kind of mess all by myself. Don't act like you ain't helped me pull that bottle off the shelf. does it work for an infant, McKay?
0: I'm trying to think, though, are they actually putting the lyrics
1: in
0: these lullabies, or is it just instrumental? Because I got a feeling it's just instrumental.
1: I hope so. But it will be hilarious if it's not, and you have someone.
0: Yeah.
1: Just get Post Malone and Morgan Wallen re-recording the song, but as a lullaby. I actually would listen to that, by the way. They also have Guy for that, too. That's what he did with Luke Combs.
0: Yeah.
1: Is on there as well. That one, the lyrical content, by the way, is pretty good for kids. You can do that one.
0: Luke's a good dad.
1: But I Had Some Help on there as well. Or you throw Pour Me a Drink on there, like you said, with Post Malone and Blake Shelton. I love that they're doing the lullabies. Mm-hmm. It's so funny. I love every second of it. But all right, that's coming out tomorrow, right? You said?
0: Yeah.
1: Yeah. Grab that up. Post Malone's lullaby album. All right, it's 8:12, McKay. I know there's a story of a four-legged furry creature floating around.
0: Yeah, and it's really got legs, this story.
1: Right. McKay.
0: It's starting to trend across Canada.
1: No secret that McKay always is on the lookout for the next animal story and has one to share for us. Coming up after, take a look at your weather details. Coming up next.
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0: 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Sun and cloud, 26 today. Partly cloudy tonight, a low 15. Tomorrow, sun and cloud, 26. The Humidex, 29. And then maybe some showers Friday night.
1: Right now, we are looking at a little cloud cover and 17 so far this morning. Here's a new one from Sully Burrows. It's Put It On Me on Cool 100.
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Cool 100. Today's best country there is Sully Burrows and Put It On Me. It's 8:19. Lewis and McKay, good morning. Wild dog story, Lewis. And this is, well, I mean, first of all, it started with a car accident.

0: And sitting just, you know, patiently in the back seat of the vehicle was Daisy.
1: Wow.
0: Just sitting there in the vehicle that had been involved in the crash.
1: So I assume they called the family and the family shows up. Big old reunion, all that fun stuff.
0: The family rushed to the scene.
1: Right.
0: And I'm just like, oh, that's so sweet.
1: Happy ending. We like those.
0: And the picture of this dog just sitting there in the back seat, just like, hi, hey.
1: Right.
0: Where have you guys been? Been waiting for you.
1: The strangest thing in this entire story, by the way, is not that the dog was found in the passenger seat of that car after a couple of days of searching for it, which would be like the last place you'd want to, you'd even think about looking for the dog after it took off. It was the fact that it had the radio on, McKay, and is listening to a song, just waiting for it to be picked up, you know?
0: Oh, boy.
1: Yeah. Down the road. Just hanging out, listening to a little of this Hobo theme song, that dog.
0: That's awesome.
1: The dog wasn't listening to Littlest Hobo, McKay.
0: I know that. I just thought it was awesome that you came up with that.
1: Thank you. Maybe tomorrow. There you go, everyone. Happy that dog is home, though. That is great news. We love that. Happy endings are always great. It's 8:21. The Sky Ridge Marine Report now, and then a news update with Paul Martin at 8:30.
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3: We're not dealing with any warnings for Eastern Lake Ontario and the Bay of Quinte. We are expecting the wind west at 10 knots, backing southwest 10 later on in the evening, and then increasing to southwest 15 Thursday evening. The wave height, half a meter or less, that's going to build to 1 meter Thursday afternoon. 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
10: It's a clear drive on Belleville and Trenton streets. The 401 looks good in both directions. Highway 49 is also clear, and Highway 62 and 37 are moving at the limit. Looking for a little excitement? 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Ages 5 and up, wildernesstours.com. And that's the latest traffic. I'm Antonia Altavante.
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0: Partly cloudy today. Another very warm day with a high of 26. Right now it's 17. From the Inquity.ca newsroom, I'm Paul Martin. Canadian activists detained by Israel last month among an aid flotilla bound for Gaza are calling on Ottawa to increase pressure on Israel over what they described as mistreatment in custody. Yesterday on Parliament Hill, Ihab Lotoyev said he and 11 other Canadians felt abandoned by Canada. Among the 12 Canadians who were held captive was Shahid Mahmoud of Belleville. Prime Minister Mark Carney called the conditions of Canadians faced, quote, appalling, and called on Israel to hold an independent investigation. On the local scene, Belleville police have charged a teen following two incidents over the past week. Back on Saturday, a young female approached a male and threw his e-scooter onto the ground at a park in the West End. Then on Tuesday night, there was a second separate incident where one male was pushed into the water on South Front Street while a second was thrown to the ground. 15-year-old Belleville female was charged with assault and mischief. Prince Edward County's real estate market was red hot last month. Figures released by the Central Lakes Association of Realtors show that the county recorded 40 sales in May, up 21.2% from the 33 residential sales in April. Average selling price increased by 14.2%. New listings were also up more than 22% in Prince Edward County. And it'll be a long time before it's publicly displayed, but the National Air Force Museum Canada at CFB Trenton has received a legacy aircraft with one of the most colorful names in the service's history. This past Saturday, the museum accepted delivery of a Vertol Canada CH-125 workhorse from the BC Aviation Museum in Saanich, British Columbia. It's commonly referred to as the Flying Banana due to its unusual shape. More details online in the picture at inquity.ca. Turning to sports, Game 2 of the Stanley Cup Final is tonight. Carolina will try to rebound from a 5-4 loss to Vegas on Tuesday in Game 1. The Knicks took Game 1 of the NBA Final last night, coming back from 14 points down in the second half to shock the San Antonio Spurs in Texas 105-95. Knicks have now won 12 straight in the playoffs. WNBA, New York beat the Toronto Tempo 97-82. In baseball, Braves beat the Jays 7-3. They'll finish the three-game set tonight. CFL regular season kicks off tonight in Steeltown, Hamilton hosting Montreal. And in golf, the U.S. Women's Open tees off for round one today at the Riviera Country Club in Pacific Palisades, California. On the men's side, they'll hold round one of the Memorial in Dublin, Ohio. Weather in Quinte is next.
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0: Weather in Quinte, partly cloudy and very warm again with a high of 26. A few clouds tonight, the low 15. Partly cloudy tomorrow, slight chance of rain in the evening, the high 26. For Saturday, slight chance of rain, the high 23. Slight chance of rain again on Sunday. Some sunshine as well with a high of 24. In Quinte, it's 17 degrees from the Inquity.ca newsroom. I'm Paul Martin.
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0: today's Best Country, Cool 100 with Jordan Davis and Turn This Truck Around. Hey there, it's 8:38 with Lewis and McKay. Good morning.
1: Great event going on this weekend, McKay.
0: If you've ever wanted to drive, like, say, a Bronco or something, United Way have something really cool as a fundraiser going on with Benton Fry. Yeah, we'll get the rundown.
1: Yes, we've got Chris Fry, Sally Fry, and Emily from the United Way coming into the studio after Cole Swindell to talk about that event happening on Saturday. Here she had me at Heads Carolina on Cool 100.

0: East Carolina, Cole Swindell on today's Best Country Cool 100. Good morning. It is Lewis and McKay. It is 8:42. A little sun and cloud currently at the moment, but otherwise going to be another warm one here in Cool Country.
1: All right, joining us in studio, we've got Chris Fry, Sally Fry, both from Benton Fry Ford, and Emily Cannell. Emily, you're here with the United Way. Great to see you again. Now, Chris, tell us about this event you've got going on this weekend to support the United Way.
2: Absolutely. So we're really excited. Coming up on Saturday, we're having a Drive for Your Community event where every test drive raises $30 for the United Way Hastings Prince Edward. So it's going to be a huge day, running from 9 o'clock until 4 o'clock at the Quinney Mall outside of the Indigo Chapters area parking lot. We're going to have a big team there, lots of vehicles for everybody to drive, and it's pretty simple. You come up, you register, you take the vehicle for a drive, and Ford of Canada is donating $30 to the United Way. So it's a great opportunity to raise some money for a great cause.
0: Pretty awesome. And you get to sit in one of those new Broncos.
2: That's the fun part.
0: Yeah.
2: There's going to be lots of cool technology. Ford's got the latest and the greatest out for the vehicle lineup right now. We're going to have some of it to showcase. So for spending your time with us, you get to drive some cool cars.
0: Yeah, and it's one of those things, too, where you could be driving whatever vehicle you're driving right now, and this could be a substantial step up in technology, and you'll be like, woo, what?
2: In the last 3 years, we've gone from like talking about Bluetooth to streaming in our vehicles in the last 3-4 years. So yeah, there's a lot to see, a lot to try out. It's gonna be fun.
0: That's pretty cool. Now, Em, let's talk about what's like the United Way. Of course, the donations from Ford going to the United Way, but what else is going on?
3: Yeah, United Way, you know, we're kind of, with it being the summer, it's a lot of getting ready for the busy campaign season ahead that really launches in September. Currently, United Way is supporting 39 agencies, 43 programs locally. So when you support United Way, you're supporting a lot of different programs and agencies that are doing a lot here throughout the community. And when there's an opportunity, like thanks to Benton Fry, to test drive a really, really cool vehicle and know that it's going to be a fun experience, but it's also going to do great for our community, it's just a win-win.
1: So, Sally, this isn't going to take people out of their day at all. It's kind of a quick thing, right?
4: Okay, so it's basically like a quick test drive. You get into one of our awesome vehicles. We take a short drive. Our team's going to be there to help you. And then you come back, and it's simple as that. But Ford of Canada donates $30 for each test drive.
1: So if I toss you an extra $30, we could maybe go to Sandbanks for a little while together?
4: Yes, we could. We could get in the Bronco, put the top down, and go for a cruise.
2: The weather sure would well, but we'd support it for sure.
0: You're writing checks you can't cash. I love it. Okay, so let's talk about the times one more time, Chris. What's going on with that?
2: So we're starting at 9 in the morning, Indigo parking lot, Quinney Mall. We're going to try and do 200 test drives that day. So 6 to 10 minutes of test drive, great team of people to help. It's going to be a hustle and bustle, but with the 200 test drives, $6,000 to United Way Hastings Prince Edward. We're going to be running until 4 o'clock in the afternoon. So come on through, rain or shine, we're going to be there.
0: Right on. I love it. So it's all happening outside of Indigo, Quinney Mall, and can't wait for everyone to be there and have a good time. It's going to be awesome. Thanks a lot, guys.
2: Thanks so much for having us.
3: Thank you.
0: And of course, you can check out all the information on the United Way's website or Facebook, Instagram, all that stuff. Well, they'll have all the details posted, and you'll be able to check out that Bronco test drive day at the Quinney Mall.
1: Not just Broncos, any Ford.
0: On Saturday. Yeah, it's going to be pretty cool. It's going to be a lot of fun. All right, 8:45, McKay. I've heard you may have been hanging out in the hot tub.
1: No, I've got some thoughts.
0: Awesome. Hot tub thought from McKay on the way at 8:50.
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1: 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Sun and cloud, 26 for our high today. Tonight, partly cloudy, a low 15. And Friday, sun and cloud, high 26 with a humidex 29. Might see showers in the evening.
0: Still sitting at 17 and mostly cloudy so far this morning. 8:49, McKay has a hot tub thought for us, everyone. So get ready.
1: Buckle in.
0: Can't wait to hear what this one is. We'll find out after Tim Hicks. Going somewhere. Cool 100, today's best country.

0: today's Best Country Cool 100, going somewhere, Tim Hicks. It's 8:53 with Lewis and McKay.
1: All right, McKay, so you've been hanging out in the hot tub again, which means we have a thought to share with Cool Country. So everyone, here is McKay's hot tub thought for you this morning.
0: Pasta sauce. It's really a tomato smoothie.
1: No.
0: It's a fruit?
1: Yeah.
0: Uh-huh.
1: And then you get all sorts of pasta sauce with the different vegetables already blended into it?
0: I may never eat pasta sauce again.
1: Hopefully not with a straw. Gross.
0: Depends on whose pasta sauce it is.
1: Okay. So now in your head then, with your logic, we're putting smoothie on our pasta. That's what you're saying.
0: Boom. You think about it, yeah.
1: No, I don't want to think about it. No, I'm done thinking about it. It's 8:53. We've got a news update with Paul Martin coming in at 9 o'clock.
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0: partly cloudy, bit hazy today. Warm again, the high 26. Right now it's 17. From the Inquity.ca newsroom, I'm Paul Martin. Security agencies in Canada and with their international partners are warning that China is using professional networking sites to gather information on our military. An alert issued yesterday by the Canadian Security Intelligence Service and sister agencies in Australia, New Zealand, the UK, and the US say China ultimately seeks privileged military, political, and economic intelligence. The alert's warning that China's military intelligence services are using professional networking sites and online job platforms to target current and former staff and military personnel. On the local scene, Belleville police have charged the local teen with assault and mischief following two separate incidents over the past week. Back on Saturday, there's a report of mischief with a female approaching a male at a West End park, initiating a verbal confrontation, and then taking the male's e-scooter and throwing it onto the concrete, causing some damage. Tuesday night around 7:40 p.m., there was a separate call about a dispute in the area of South Front Street. Two males were approached by a group of youths. They initiated a verbal confrontation. One of the males was pushed into the water. Second was thrown to the ground. Police identified a suspect in both cases. 15-year-old Belleville female was charged with assault and mischief and was held for bail. Search is on for a missing teen in Kingston. Christopher was last seen back on June 2nd around 9 a.m. Tuesday. The area of Van Order Drive and Norman Rogers Drive described 16-year-old white male. Christopher is 5'8", 126 pounds, dark blonde, curly hair, blue eyes, tattoo in his left forearm that says 2009. If you have any information, call Kingston Police. His picture is posted with our online story at inquity.ca. Big artistic moment celebrated in downtown Belleville this week. Downtown Belleville BIA, proud to partner with the Quinte Arts Council to officially unveil a remarkable mural mosaic at 9 Market Street on Tuesday. Many local visionaries contributed tiles to the project, along with the original mural artists and community partners. The mural is part of Canada Connects, Nature's Canvas National Mural, a large collaborative artwork designed by Canadian muralist Louis Lavoie. The completed 12 by 24 foot mural is made up of 4,000 hand-painted tiles from communities across the country, including 150 painted by people here in the Quinte region. More details in a shot of this amazing mural at inquity.ca. A historic aircraft with a very colorful name has been added to the National Air Force Museum of Canada at CFB Trenton. This past weekend, museum accepted delivery of a Vertol Canada CH-125 workhorse from the BC Aviation Museum in Saanich, British Columbia, commonly referred to as, quote, the flying banana due to its unusual shape. This single-engine tandem rotor helicopter was first acquired by the RCAF back in 1954 and remained in active service for almost two decades, until 1973. More details and a picture of the newest addition to the National Air Force Museum of Canada at inquity.ca. And the friendly city is Soccer Central for the next 3 days. Just a week before the World Cup gets underway, Belleville's hosting the 2026 Girls OFSA Soccer Championship. Three-day tournament hosted at Bayside Secondary School, expected to bring together roughly 500 athletes and coaches from right across the province, starting with action today. Taking a look at sports, Raleigh will be rocking tonight. Hurricanes hosting Game 2 of the Stanley Cup Final, hoping to bounce back and even things up after losing Game 1 to Vegas on Tuesday 5-4. NBA Finals now advantage New York Knicks. Jalen Brunson led the way with 30. Knicks erased a 14-point second-half deficit to beat the San Antonio Spurs in Texas in Game 1, 105-95. Knicks have now won 12 straight in the playoffs. WNBA action, New York also shined with Liberty beating the Toronto Tempo 97-82. Mauricio Dubon hit a go-ahead three-run home run in the third inning. MLB leading Atlanta Braves beat the Toronto Blue Jays 7-3. Toronto and Atlanta wrap up the three-game set tonight. CFL regular season kicks off tonight in Steeltown. Hamilton hosting Montreal for the season opener for the CFL. And a big weekend in golf starts today. U.S. Women's Open will tee off for round number one at the Riviera Country Club in Pacific Palisades, California. On the men's side, the first round's being held today for the Memorial in Dublin, Ohio. Weather in Quinte and beyond the headlines are coming up next.
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0: One of the most famous and hardest working pieces of flying fruit has arrived in Trenton. This past Saturday, National Air Force Museum of Canada at CFP Trenton accepted the delivery of a Vertical Canada CH-125 workhorse for the BC Aviation Museum in Saanich, British Columbia. Commonly referred to as the, quote, flying banana due to its shape, the single-engine tandem rotor helicopter was first acquired by the RCAF in 1954 and remained in active service all the way until 1973. During the early years, it transported personnel, equipment, and supplies to remote radar sites and then later supported search and rescue operations until it was replaced by the CH-113 Labrador. Restoration effort will take a long time. Current body of the aircraft has no engine, rotors, or spare parts since they still have to be shipped before the entire thing can be reassembled, painted, and restored to showroom quality. It'll be a labor of love for those lucky enough to work on it and a welcome addition to the displays in Trenton when it's done. Its name may be playful and whimsical, but the Flying Banana was more of a workhorse than a piece of fruit and countless missions equipping some of our most vital security installations, later helping to find and rescue people in distress. Its proud legacy will soon be on display at the National Air Force Museum of Canada at CFP Trenton, the newest cherry on top of their sweet and substantial history lessons and displays. I'm Paul Martin, and that's what I see looking beyond the headlines. Weather in Quinte. Partly cloudy, very warm again today, the high 26. A few clouds tonight, the overnight low 15. Partly cloudy tomorrow, slight chance of rain in the evening, the high 26. And then looking to the weekend, slight chance of rain both Saturday and Sunday with some sunshine as well, the high 23 for Saturday and 24 for Sunday. In Quinte, it's 17 degrees from the inquinte.ca newsroom. I'm Paul Martin.
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0: Ella Langley, Be Her on today's Best Country, Cool 100 with Lewis McKay. Now, Lewis, I know there's that Benton Fry Ford doing the test drives.
1: Yeah, it's
0: at
1: a 49
0: Mall
1: away.
0: On the weekend. And basically just go and test drive, show your driver's license. They donate $30 to the United Way. Great, right?
1: Yes.
0: Okay, here's an idea to get out of mowing the lawn over the weekend. What if you put a for sale sign on the lawnmower and let everybody who comes by take a test drive?
1: It's a genius idea, McKay.
0: And next thing you know, your lawn is done.
1: It's not a bad plan. Try that out.
0: Okay.
1: See how it works for you this weekend. Here's Billy Currington. People are crazy on Cool 100.

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1: Honey, what are you doing? I told you before you don't have to listen to the radio in the supply closet.
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1: Look, everyone's doing it.
0: At

0: Brothers. There's Dean Brody on today's Best Country Cool 100 with Lewis and McKay. Now, of course, last night it was the NBA game one in their finals with the Knicks beating the Spurs.
1: Yes.
0: Tonight, the Stanley Cup Finals, Game 2, Vegas Golden Knights at Carolina Hurricanes.
1: Right, and we'll find out if Carolina is able to even up that series. I have a feeling that Carolina is the most cheered for team
0: yes.
1: in this series.
0: I do believe so.
1: Yeah. So I guess if we'll see if that has any weight on the outcome of tonight's game. I guess we'll have to wait and see. We'll find out tomorrow morning. Cody Johnson, now here's the fall. Today's Best Country Cool 100.

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0: 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Sun and cloud, 26 today, partly cloudy tonight, and a low 15.
1: For tomorrow, we are looking at a mix of sun and cloud. Temperature's going to hit 26, but it's going to feel close to 30 with the Humidex. Tomorrow night, cloudy, chance of showers, low of 16. Might see some showers on Saturday with a high of 23. And then Sunday, sun and cloud, chance of showers, and a high of 24.

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0: down High Valley on Cool 100, today's best country with Lewis and McKay as we wrap things up for today. I know coming up on the show tomorrow, we have one more pair of tickets to give away for Rockin' the Trails with Aaron Goodvin.
1: Yes.
0: So we'll do that just after 7 on a free-for-all Friday. And we've also got Athlete of the Week tomorrow, 7:20. We'll reveal a new Athlete of the Week.
1: We'll also catch up with Cheyenne, too, from the Cool 100 tailgate team to tell us what's going on for the weekend because they are heading off into another busy weekend of events. So we'll see what's going on because we do know that the Bay of Quinte Relay for Life happens on Saturday. So big event for the area. I know Cheyenne going to be there, but we'll see what else she's up to on tomorrow's show as well. All right. Until then, though, I've got 10 in a row for you. That is coming up next.
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1: Scared of getting sober, that's Josh Ross on Cool 100, today's best country. Playing that Tweed Stampede coming up later on this summer. Gord Bamford also a part of the lineup. Gonna be a good time at Tweed Stampede. Heading through 10 in a row. Owen Riegling, Tail Light This Town on the way. John Morgan, Jason Aldean, friends like that on Cool 100.

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Lewis Rhett, Jordan Davis, Ain't a Bad Life. 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This guy might be doing a duet with Shania Twain. They're trying to make it happen. Can't wait to hear it if it does. Here's Kane Brown. 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
20: 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All right, so we're sitting with a cloudy day so far. Should see a mix of sun and cloud, though. High of 26 for the afternoon. Tonight, partly cloudy, dropping down to low of 15. Tomorrow, sun and cloud, 26 for a high, but it actually might feel closer to 30 with the Humidex. A little muggy. Saturday, chance of showers, 23. And then Sunday, looks like we have a slight chance of showers and a high of 24.

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0: Leaving town on today's Best Country Cool 100. Hey, it is Lewis, and tomorrow when McKenna are back at it again, we have another pair of Aaron Goodvin tickets to give away. He's doing the show as a part of the second annual Rockin' the Trail event. If you haven't heard about this, this is actually a really cool an event. It's a great day of ATV riding on the Tweed Trails, and then the night is just live music and hanging out, having a good time, eating some great food. Pretty cool event that happened last year. They're back at it again this year with, of course, Aaron Goodvin going to be there, and the Abrams also going to be a part of that lineup. So you can check out the full details of the event at rockinthetrail.ca, but we've got a chance for you to get into the musical part of the night tomorrow, just after 7 o'clock with Free For All Friday. So we'll spin that wheel and find out what game you are going to play. And maybe you'll be hanging out at Rockin' the Trails with Aaron Goodvin, which would be a lot of fun, all right? Check out all the details at cool100.ca. Another 10 in a row for you set up. We've got Luke Bryan and Country Girl. That's on the way next.
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10: 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So, a little cloudy so far this morning. Should just see a mix of sun and cloud for today with the temperature reaching a high of 26. Tonight, partly cloudy, dropping down to a low of 15. Tomorrow, sun and cloud, high of 26. Might feel close to 30, though, with the Humidex. Tomorrow night, chance of showers, low of 16. Saturday, might see some showers with a high of 23. Keep our fingers crossed, though, for our walkers at the Bay of Quinte Relay for Life. And then Sunday, we've got sun and cloud, chance of showers, and a high of 24 on the way.

0: Dance, Aaron Goodman. Cool 100, today's best country. He'll be at the Rock in the Trails event. You and a friend can be there if you pick up our last pair of tickets to win tomorrow with our 7-10 game free-for-all Friday just after 7 o'clock. So be listening for that, and maybe he'll be off to that show in Tweed, which is going to be a ton of fun happening on June 20th. You can check out details at rockinthetrail.ca. All right, that's it for us, or for me, I should say. We've got the news team coming in with their update. I do know that they are covering the big local sports story here in the area, and that is the girls' soccer tournament, OFSA soccer tournament happening here. Kicking off today, going for the next couple of days at a couple different locations here in town, and you can read the full details of that story at inquini.ca, but they're covering that story and more on the way at noon. Tomorrow, McKay and I are back at it, and like I said, we'll play that free-for-all Friday just after 7 o'clock.
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0: The news is brought to you by the Prince Edward County Memorial Hospital Foundation. 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
1: Sun and cloud and a bit breezy this afternoon with a high reaching 26 degrees. Currently in Quinte, it's 20. From the inquinte.ca news center, I'm Brock Ormond. Southeast Public Health is continuing to investigate 114 cases of cryptosporidiosis in the Kingston area and is reminding residents of the steps they can take to prevent the spread of the gastrointestinal illness. Individuals become sick with cryptosporidiosis when they eat food or drink water contaminated with the parasite cryptosporidium. The illness is also spread through contact with infected feces from people or animals. Most people with this disease recover without treatment. However, individuals with weakened immune systems due to medications or health conditions, i.e. those undergoing cancer treatment, may experience more severe illness and require medication. A list of symptoms can be found in the online story at inquinte.ca. A Coburg man faces charges in connection with a break and enter in the town earlier today. Around 6:20 a.m., police received a call to Victoria Hall for a break and enter with the suspect still on scene. Police immediately responded and arrested the male who had gained entry by smashing a window at the rear of the building. A scenes of crime officer attended and processed the scene, and officers conducted a search of the building to ensure there were no other persons inside. As a result of the investigation, 22-year-old Ryan Dennis of Coburg was charged with break and enter, theft under $5,000, and possession of property obtained by a crime under $5,000. Dennis was released in an undertaking with conditions and a future court date. Ottawa's new National Artificial Intelligence Strategy says Canada has a major AI adoption gap. To combat that, Prime Minister Mark Carney announced plans to increase use of AI through free training for all Canadians. The strategy also pledges to ensure all post-secondary students have access to trusted AI agents and create up to 90,000 AI-related jobs and to pursue a pro-worker approach. The government says it is looking to build trust through legislation that tackles concerns about surveillance pricing and chatbot safety. A new industry-led alliance is aimed at growing the skilled workforce for Canada's mining industry. As part of the Prime Minister's drive to build a more independent economy, Jobs and Families Minister Patty Haidu says the Mining and Minerals Workforce Alliance is the first of six workforce partnerships to be established. All of them will be devoted to addressing labor market challenges. Back home, the cities of Belleville and Quinte West and the County of Prince Edward are inviting prospective candidates and interested residents to attend a joint municipal candidate information session ahead of the 2026 municipal election. The session will take place Wednesday, June 17th from 6 to 8 p.m. in the Fireplace Room at the Quinte Sports and Wellness Center. Staff from the Ministry of Municipal Affairs and Housing's Eastern Municipal Services Office will present at the information session, providing an overview of the roles and responsibilities of municipal council members. They'll also present information on the legislative requirements for candidates considering running in the municipal election. And the Prince Edward County Memorial Hospital Foundation is pleased to announce a $21,000 grant from the Gay Lee Foundation in support of the mammography campaign for the new PEC Memorial Hospital. The funding contributed toward the foundation's successful $1 million campaign to purchase a state-of-the-art mammography machine, helping ensure patients in the county will continue to have access to leading-edge breast screening technology locally. The Gay Lee Foundation's Community Impacts Grant support initiatives that strengthen health and wellness and foster resilient rural communities. More on this and all our local stories can be read at inquinte.ca. In sports, the Carolina Hurricanes look to avoid falling into a 2-0 hole in the Stanley Cup Final when they host the Vegas Golden Knights in Game 2 tonight. Vegas stole home ice advantage with a 5-4 victory in Tuesday's opener and can take a commanding lead before the series shifts west. Meanwhile, last night, the New York Knicks drew first blood in the NBA Finals with a 105-95 win over the San Antonio Spurs in Game 1. The Knicks have won 12 straight playoff games and can take a 2-0 series lead in Game 2 on Friday. The CFL season kicks off tonight in Hamilton with a rematch of last year's East Division Final. Montreal Alouettes quarterback Davis Alexander brings an 11-0 regular season record as a starter into the opener after leading the Owls past the Hamilton Tiger Cats in the playoffs. Hamilton counters with veteran starter Bo Levi Mitchell, the CFL's passing leader last season. Ottawa's Gabriella Dabrowski and American partner Evan King lost the French Open mixed doubles final today, falling 4-6, 6-3, 10-4 to top-seeded Italians Sara Errani and Andrea Vavasori. And the Toronto Blue Jays will wrap up a 3-game series in Atlanta tonight after dropping the first 2 games to the Major League leading Braves. Beyond the headlines and the weather are next.
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4: One of the most famous and hardest working pieces of flying fruit has arrived in Trenton. This past Saturday, National Air Force Museum of Canada at CFP Trenton accepted the delivery of a Vertzel Canada CH-125 workhorse for the BC Aviation Museum in Saanich, British Columbia. Commonly referred to as the, quote, flying banana due to its shape, the single-engine tandem rotor helicopter was first acquired by the RCAF in 1954 and remained in active service all the way until 1973. During the early years, it transported personnel, equipment, and supplies remote radar sites, and then later supported search and rescue operations until it was replaced by the CH-113 Labrador. Restoration effort will take a long time. Current body of the aircraft has no engine, rotors, or spare parts, since they still have to be shipped before the entire thing can be reassembled, painted, and restored to showroom quality. It'll be a labor of love for those lucky enough to work on it, and a welcome addition to the displays in Trenton when it's done. Its name may be playful and whimsical, but the Flying Banana was more of a workhorse than a piece of fruit, and countless missions equipping some of our most vital security installations, later helping to find and rescue people in distress. Its proud legacy will soon be on display at the National Air Force Museum of Canada at CFP Trenton, the newest cherry on top of their sweet and substantial history lessons and displays. I'm Paul Martin, and that's what I see looking beyond the headlines.
1: Now for your latest weather in Quinte, sun and cloud and breezy this afternoon, the high near 26 degrees. Partly cloudy this evening with a low near 14. Sun and cloud and a high near 26 tomorrow. Showers on the way for Saturday and a high near 22. Sun and cloud, a slight chance of showers Sunday and a high near 27. Right now it's 20. From the inquinte.ca News Center, I'm Brock Ormond.
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12: 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Beautiful day, sun and cloud today on our way to a high of 26. Partly cloudy and 14 overnight. Nice again tomorrow, sun and cloud 26. 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

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Both of them going to be at Boots and Hearts in a couple of months. So strange to say Boots and Hearts in about 2 months. Wow. I'm Paul Ferguson with Cody Johnson.

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13: 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Sun and cloud today in 26. The UV index naturally very high at 9. Partly cloudy in 14 tonight. Sun and cloud tomorrow, 26. Right in time for the weekend. Showers Saturday and a high 22.

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1: Cool 100 together with Dierks Bentley. There's Brett Kissel and Hurtin' Songs. I'm Paul Ferguson. On the way home from work yesterday, I was convinced my wife had set a trap. Now, after all that talk about the Trenton Skyhawks and the jump over Centennial Park around 6:30 last night, I had myself convinced that I'd enjoy that. So the plan was, I thought we'd head down to the park and watch the Skyhawks do their thing. But while I was driving home, I got a call from my wife. And she said, are you on your way home? I said, yeah. She said, listen, I'm still at work and I'm not getting out of here anytime soon. So you might as well go play golf. Now you know how I thought a trap was being set. I said, well, if you're not going to be around, maybe I'll go home, I'll feed the cat, grab my stuff, and I'll head out to Trillium. She says, yeah, go for it, because I got to do X, Y, and Z. And still no trap. So off I went to Trillium last night, played some golf. It had been just long enough that I thought maybe all of my bad habits would be forgotten about. Nope, they're still there. Nice night for it, though. But if you did happen to catch that jump with the Skyhawks, I'm envious because I was looking forward to that. We got lots coming up this afternoon, including another 10-pack of tunes. We'll get to that after Brock's information update. That's on the way at 3.
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18: I knew I'd see her around. I'd be at some party, she'd show up and I'd be walking out. Or across some parking lot, hiding behind her sister. I'd look up, she'd be at the red light beside me. That white Maxima with the sticker on the back. Not that.

0: What's up, everybody? It's Jason Aldean.
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0: Yeah!
1: This is one of my favorite songs. 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

0: 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They do repairs on most vehicles, sell tires, and more. Google Workman's OK Tire Quitty West. They'll make everything okay.
1: Sun and cloud and breezy the rest of the afternoon and a high near 26 degrees. Right now it's 24 from the NQuinty.ca News Center. I'm Brock Hormond. The federal government's long-awaited national AI strategy includes a new literacy initiative that will offer entry-level AI training to all Canadians. It found that Canada has a major adoption gap with less than 15% of Canadian businesses using AI to produce goods or services. Canada ranks behind many other countries in both AI training and literacy and in public trust in AI systems. Prime Minister Mark Carney says closing the gap in training and literacy is the foundation on which everything else depends. Here at home, Quinty West had a booming building month in May to try and make up ground from the year so far. The municipality's building department released its latest numbers today, noting 70 permits were issued at a value of $25.1 million last month. While the number of permits was up from the 57 in May of last year, construction value was still more than halfway down from the $59.1 million from 2025. Two large permits of $8.5 million and $7.4 million were issued for two new buildings to Staco's Homes Limited on Highway 2. More in Quinty.ca. A Coburg man faces charges in connection with a break and enter in the town earlier today. Around 6:20 a.m., police received a call to Victoria Hall for a break and enter with the suspect still on scene. Police immediately responded and arrested the male who had gained entry by smashing a window at the rear of the building. 22-year-old Ryan Dennis of Coburg was charged with break and enter, theft under $5,000, and possession of property obtained by crime under $5,000. And the friendly city is soccer central for the next 3 days. Just a week before the World Cup begins, Belleville is hosting the 2026 Girls AA OFSA Soccer Championships. The three-day tournament, hosted by Bayside Secondary School, is expected to bring together roughly 500 athletes and coaches from across Ontario, with action getting underway today. Scores and schedules, as well as game live streams, can be found at NQuinty.ca. The weather is next.
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1: Now for your weather in Quinty. Sun and cloud and breezy the rest of the afternoon. The high near 26 degrees. Partly cloudy tonight. The low near 14. Sun and cloud expected tomorrow with a high near 26. And showers on the way for Saturday with a high near 22. Right now it's 24. From the NQuinty.ca News Center, I'm Brock Hormond.
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0: I still love that tune from Tucker Wetmore. 3, 2, 1, Zon Cool. I'm Paul Ferguson, Zach Brown Band, and Toes, Cool 100.
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13: 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Partly cloudy tonight and 14. Nice again tomorrow, sun and cloud 26. Showers on the way Saturday and 22. Sun and cloud Sunday with a slight chance of showers and the high 27. Beautiful on Monday, looking long range as well.

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0: 100 Rodeo Queen from Jade Eagleson. I'm Paul Ferguson. Saturday, something really cool happening up in the parking lot of the Quinte Mall, where the United Way has teamed up with Benton Fry Ford. And here's how. You go up there, you take a test drive of any of the vehicles that'll be there available. $30 is going to be donated to the United Way. So if you've kind of been thinking about maybe a vehicle purchase, there's a great chance to go take some test drives up at the mall parking lot and help out the United Way at the same time. Very cool. Even if there's a vehicle that you've thought, I'd like to take that for a spin. Do it. Help the United Way. All happening Saturday up in the parking lot of the Quinte Mall. Awesome. News coming up top of the hour. George Burge and Luke Bryan got together, made a song called Ride, Ride, Ride. It's on the way.
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1: Partly cloudy and breezy this evening with a low near 14 degrees. Right now it's 25. I'm Brock Hormond in the NQuinty.ca News Center. Habitat for Humanity Prince Edward Hastings proudly broke ground yesterday for a semi-detached home that will provide affordable home ownership opportunities for two local families. The land for this project was generously donated to Habitat PEH by St. Paul's Anglican Church in Marmara. The property was originally donated to the church in 2004 by members of Marmara Masonic Lodge 222 and Jim Kerr Excavating. The groundbreaking ceremony was attended by Marmara Mayor Jan O'Neill, members of the St. Paul's Anglican Church congregation, representatives of the Anglican Diocese of Ontario, Freemasons, local residents, and community supporters. Southeast Public Health is continuing to investigate 114 cases of cryptosporidiosis in the Kingston area and is reminding residents of the steps they can take to prevent the spread of the gastrointestinal illness. Individuals become sick with cryptosporidiosis when they eat food or drink water contaminated with the parasite Cryptosporidium. The illness is also spread through contact with infected feces from people or animals. Most people with this disease recover without treatment. However, individuals with weakened immune systems due to medications or health conditions may experience more severe illness and require medication. A list of symptoms can be found in the online story at NQuinty.ca. The mission is on to bring the Belleville Pregnancy and Family Care Center into a new era, and officials with the organization are appealing to local residents to help reach that milestone. Liz Palmer, the board chair of the Belleville Pregnancy and Family Care Center, announced the launch of the public phase of the $1.7 million New Home for Hope Capital campaign. Funds raised in the campaign are going to purchase 180 Front Street and renovate the building into the new location of the center. At this time, the campaign has raised over $1.2 million. Ottawa's new federal artificial intelligence strategy looks to close the so-called adoption gap and build public trust in the technology. Prime Minister Mark Carney says Canada ranks near the bottom of countries in AI training, literacy, and trust. A new literacy initiative will offer entry-level AI training to all Canadians, and the government will ensure post-secondary students have access to trusted AI agents. The strategy also promises new legal tools to ensure Canadians' personal information is not used inappropriately, including for surveillance pricing. And writers and filmmakers are criticizing the government's move to dismantle Canadian content obligations for U.S.-based streamers. The government is asking Canada's broadcast regulator to review a recent order for foreign streamers to invest 15% of their Canadian revenues into Canadian programming. The Directors Guild of Canada, ACTRA, and the Canadian Media Producers Association say the government is cowering to pressure from big tech. The groups argue the move risks creating what they call long-term uncertainty for the Canadian film and TV industry. In sports, the Carolina Hurricanes look to avoid falling into a 2-0 hole in the Stanley Cup final when they host the Vegas Golden Knights. Vegas stole home ice advantage with a 5-4 victory in Tuesday's Game 1 and can take a commanding lead before the series shifts west. Game 3 and 4 will be played in Las Vegas. The Toronto Blue Jays wrap up a 3-game series in Atlanta tonight after dropping the first two games to the Major League leading Braves. And the CFL season kicks off tonight in Hamilton with a rematch of last year's East Division final between the Tiger Cats and the Montreal Alouettes. Montreal quarterback Davis Alexander brings an 11-0 regular season record as a starter into the opener after leading the Owls past the Tiger Cats in the playoffs last year. The weather is next.
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3: Good afternoon on the 401 westbound. We're dealing with an issue near Center Street. I do see some volume building. Other than that, the 401 looks good through Belleville and Trenton. Highway 49 is issue-free out towards Picton. And Highway 62 has construction-related delays from about Slab Street to Reed Settlement Road. Other than that, I'm not seeing any issues with Highway 37. Looking for a little excitement, route the Ottawa River with Wilderness Tours. All the excitement you can handle from aisle to aisle, ages 5 and up, WildernessTours.com. With the latest traffic, I'm Antonia Altavante.
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1: Now for the latest weather in Quinte, partly cloudy and breezy this evening with a low near 14 degrees. Sun and cloud and a high near 26 tomorrow. Showers expected on Saturday with a high near 22. The forecast for Sunday is sun and cloud with a slight possibility of rain and a high near 27. Right now it's 25 from the inquinte.ca News Center. I'm Brock Ormond.

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100, That's All by Doc Walker. A Doc Walker spin on an old Genesis tune. Reminds me of when my daughter was a lot younger, the moment of realization when she found out Doc Walker weren't the first to do that song. It was actually Genesis. Naturally, my kids grew up listening to Cool 100, so that Doc Walker version of that song is the only one she knew. Then she had flipped over one day to our partner station, Hits 95.5, heard the Genesis version. She said, "Dad, somebody's done a version of that Doc Walker song." It's when I had to break the news. I'm afraid it's the other way around. I'm Paul Ferguson with Tucker Wetmore.

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3: There are no weather warnings in effect for Eastern Lake Ontario and the Bay of Quinte. We are expecting the wind southwest at 10 knots, becoming light late overnight, and then becoming southwest Friday evening. The wave height half a meter or less, that's going to build up to 1 meter Friday evening. 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
2: 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Partly cloudy, 14 tonight. Beautiful tomorrow, sun and cloud, 26. Showers Saturday and 22. And sun and cloud on the way for Sunday. Chance of a shower at a high 27.

0: Cool 100, Tipping Point, Dallas Smith, and he's got a show coming up early August, I believe, at Base 31. And here's something you may or may not have known. The song Tipping Point was actually written by the two guys from FGL, Florida Georgia Line. A lot of scuttlebutt about those guys floating around this week as well, and it seems to be justified. CMA FanFest is happening this weekend in Nashville. And if you go onto their social media channels, you'll see they've updated the profile picture to say FGL, and underneath those three letters, it says LFG. You know what that means. So a reunion is expected, and it may come as early as tomorrow night. Time will tell. FGL seem to have put their differences aside and are getting ready to get the band back together. And I'm here for it. I'm Paul Ferguson, back with Skyward's traffic after the break.
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12: 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We're still doing well on Belleville and Trenton streets. I'm not seeing any major problems or delays on the 401 through Belleville and Trenton out towards Napanee or Brighton. Highway 62, I'm still seeing some road work near Reed Settlement Road and Slab Street. Other than that, Highway 37 looks good. Highway 2, just the usual slowdown through Brant Street. Live your best life around the campfire. 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With the latest traffic, I'm Antonia Altabonte.
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Hey girl, what's up? I know it's late, but I knew you'd pick it up. Nah, I ain't drunk. Okay, maybe I do have a little buzz, but that song came on and I just thought what harm could come from

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1: Partly cloudy and breezy this evening with a low near 14 degrees. Right now it's 25. From the NQuinty.ca News Center, I'm Brock Ormond. Opposition MPs say the government's new artificial intelligence strategy doesn't go far enough to address concerns. Deputy Conservative Leader Melissa Lantzman argues it lacks detail and says measures to address privacy and safety are absent. NDP Parliamentary Leader Don Davies calls the strategy reckless and inadequate. The strategy promises privacy and online harms bill to tackle Canadians' biggest AI fears, including around chatbot safety, surveillance pricing, and deepfakes. New affordable home ownership opportunities are coming for two deserving families in Marmara. Habitat for Humanity Prince Edward Hastings proudly broke ground yesterday for a semi-detached home on land generously donated by St. Paul's Anglican Church in Marmara. The property was originally donated to the church in 2004 by members of Marmara Masonic Lodge 222 and Jim Kerr Excavating. More on this story is at NQuinty.ca. Quinty West had a booming building month in May to try and make up ground from the year so far. The municipality's building department released its latest numbers today, noting 70 permits were issued at a value of $25.1 million last month. While the number of permits was up from the 57 in May of last year, construction value is still more than halfway down from the $59.1 million from 2025. Two large permits of $8.5 million and $7.4 million were issued for two new buildings to Staco's Homes Limited on Highway 2. One of the buildings will hold a national grocery outlet, and the other will be available for retail outlets. One section has already reportedly been leased to a national retail operation. The OPP, alongside family members, community leaders, and partners, gathered today for a bridge dedication ceremony in Medoc. The ceremony was in honor of Constable Charles W. St. Charles, who lost his life while serving in the line of duty nearly 100 years ago. Constable St. Charles, aged 75 at the time of his death, was tragically shot while executing a tax distress warrant and died on December 22, 1926. St. Charles served as a police officer in Medoc Township for 25 years. Memorial signs of the bridge located at Highway 62 and Keller's Bridge Road in Medoc Township will serve as a permanent tribute to honor his life, service, and sacrifice. Safe at School Ontario has released a new public action guide focused on strengthening school safety protections for medically fragile children living with epilepsy as Ontario reviews proposed updates to PPM 161. This is the Ontario policy that guides how schools support students with prevalent medical conditions, including epilepsy, asthma, diabetes, and anaphylaxis. The proposed updates are currently open for public consultation. The release of the guide also comes amid growing conversations around student safety following the death of Landon Ferris, a child who died after being left alone in a school sensory room. A link to the guide is at NQuinty.ca. And the Prince Edward County Memorial Hospital Foundation is pleased to announce a $21,000 grant from the Gay Lee Foundation in support of the mammography campaign for the new PEC Memorial Hospital. The funding contributed toward the foundation's successful $1 million campaign to purchase a state-of-the-art mammography machine, helping ensure patients in Prince Edward County will continue to have access to leading-edge breast screening technology locally. The Gay Lee Foundation's community impact grants support initiatives that strengthen health and wellness and foster resilient rural communities. In sports, the Vegas Golden Knights have a golden opportunity as they face the Carolina Hurricanes in Game 2 of the Stanley Cup Final. A win tonight in Raleigh, North Carolina would send the Golden Knights back to Las Vegas with a 2-0 lead in the best-of-seven series. Vegas won the series opener 5-4 on Tuesday. The Montreal Alouettes visit the Hamilton Tiger Cats tonight in the opener of the 2026 CFL season. The Tiger Cats look to get off to a good start as they seek their first Grey Cup title since 1999. Hamilton finished with the best record in the East Division last year before losing to Grey Cup runner-up Montreal in the division final. The Toronto Blue Jays will look to avoid a sweep when they finish a three-game series with the Braves tonight in Atlanta. The Jays are on a four-game losing skid after a run of 8 wins in 10 games. Maxime Crépeau will be Canada's starting goalkeeper at the FIFA World Cup. Canada coach Jesse Marsh announced the decision at a press conference today, handing Crépeau the number one job after a months-long battle with Dane St. Clair. Canada faces Bosnia-Herzegovina in its opener June 12th. And tennis legend Serena Williams will make her comeback alongside rising Canadian star Victoria Mboko in doubles competition at the Queen's Club event next week. Williams, a 23-time Grand Slam singles champion, stepped away from tennis in 2022. The weather is next.
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4: Good afternoon. Bounce back on the markets with 8 of the 10 TSX sectors in the green, with technology and energy the only sectors in the red. Investors are keeping an eye on domestic and U.S. payrolls data due tomorrow morning for clues on the health of the labor market. Oil prices easing off. As a result, the Dow is hitting record highs. Brent crude down almost 3% to almost $95 a barrel. Blackstone, shares of the asset manager, jumped 8% as investors seem to shake off news that the firm is limiting withdrawals from the Blackstone Private Credit Fund after a pickup in investor redemption requests. Broadcom shares tumbled nearly 15% after the chipmaker reported fiscal second quarter revenue short of analysts' expectations. Broadcom CEO Hock Tan reiterated the company's fiscal year 2027 revenue guidance for AI chips to be in excess of $100 billion. And Five Below shares fell 13% as the discount retailer provided a better than expected outlook. Same-store sales for the period are expected to grow 7-9%. At the close, TSX up almost 1.25%, or 415 points. Dow gained almost 1.75%, or 875 points. NASDAQ remained flat. S&P 500 up 30 points. Canadian dollar sits at 71.91 cents U.S. From the Skywards Business Center, I'm Alexis Deary.
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1: Now for a look at your weather in Quinte. Partly cloudy skies expected this evening. A bit breezy as well. The low near 14. Sun and cloud with a high near 26 tomorrow. Expect a wet and gloomy Saturday with showers and a high near 22 degrees. Sun and cloud and a slight chance of rain on Sunday. The high warming to 27 degrees. Right now it's 25. From the inquinte.ca news center, I'm Brock Ormond.

Yeah, turns out he didn't. There's Ella Langley. He's choosing Texas from Cool 100. Hours now away from a couple of big shows at Rogers Stadium this weekend. Superstar Luke Combs in Toronto. Days Like These is on Cool 100.

Ferd, there's Dustin Lynch, and that's Stars Like Confetti. I'm Paul Ferguson, Jordan Davis. Turn this truck around. Cool.

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12: 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Partly cloudy, 14 tonight. Sun and cloud tomorrow, the high 26. Not really a lot of humidity. Nice day. Showers on the way Saturday and a high 22. Back to sun and cloud Sunday with only a slight chance of showers, that high 27.

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0: Cool 100 new Zach Top. That's called South of Sanity. Here tonight from Brett Young, the Reklaws, and Post Malone as well. Little help from Blake Shelton, Pour Me a Drink. I'm Paul Ferguson. Post Malone, have you heard about this? Parents, if you're a fan of Postie, you're soon going to be able to put your babies to sleep with lullaby versions of some of Post Malone's biggest hits. It's true. The children's music brand Rockabye Baby announced lullaby renditions of Post Malone. It's a 12-track album, and it drops tomorrow. So some of Postie's country songs are included in this as well, including I Had Some Help that he did with Morgan Wallen. So anywhere you buy tunes, mom and dad, lullaby versions of some of Postie's biggest hits are available tomorrow. Enjoy. I'm Paul Ferguson. Thank you for your company. I hope you'll do it again tomorrow. I'll be here. Hope you are as well. After the break, Megan Maroney. Her new one coming up.
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